0: Słuchasz radia.
1: This is a song about the greatest heartbreak I've ever known. 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

0: the way it goes. 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But then it looks like I don't care because I'm telling you the truth. I mean, I guess I'm just not a... Everybody hates when they get to that part when they realize that I don't want to tell you I don't care, but if it seems like I don't care, it doesn't mean I don't care. It just looks like I don't care. Because my emotions have been sanded off.
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0: Chillout. 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
1: This is a song about the greatest heartbreak I've ever known. This song is called Nightingale Lane. On the street

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I need a holiday. 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I could live there. Maybe we will. Wouldn't that be crazy?

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Good date spot. Well picked by me. Oh wait, it wasn't Barcelona. It was Paris. I fucking knew it was Paris. I do love Paris.

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2: Program specjalny prosto z festiwalowego studia Chili Z w parku Cytadela w Poznaniu. Do you know what you've got? You've got a perfect woman. She treats you right. Keeps you satisfied. It's Autumn.

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I get love and it's versatile. 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

the rain comes down like tears, like tears. And the rain comes down.